0: That was Walter Trout exploding out of the gate with cold, cold ground. I can hear the angels calling, but I can't stand the sound. Interesting story with Walter Trout. He was told in 2013 that he had cirrhosis of the liver. If he didn't get a transplant in 90 days, it was bonsoir. Well, his fans rallied around. They raised the money. He got the transplant, and in 2015 released an album, Battle Scars, that received a lot of recognition, I think an award or two. That song, Cold, Cold Ground, is off that record. We opened up with Every Day I Have the Blues, Robert Cray Band with B.B. King, Eric Clapton, and Jimmy Vaughn. And then we heard Robert Plant and Alison Krauss do Rich Woman. A lot of people said no way in the world that Robert Plant and Alison Krauss was going to work together. They proved them wrong. And then from 1969, Marvin Gaye, Too Busy Thinking About My Baby. Background singers there, the Andantes, certainly helped to make that song the monster hit that it was, second biggest hit that Gaye had following I Heard It Through the Grapevine. You listen to Jumpin' In and Out of the Blues.
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5: Hi, Dean Middleton here. 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

0: That was the Yardbirds from 1965, a mere 51 years ago. That particular track, I Ain't Done Wrong, was one of the first recordings that Jeff Beck did as the Yardbirds guitarist. Yardbirds also had Eric Clapton as a guitarist for a while and Jimmy Page, and I got to tell you, they were a hell of a band. We opened up with the Cuckoo Taj Mahal, and then we heard Who's Lovin' You by Terrence Trent D'Arby off of his album The Hardline, according to Terrence Trent D'Arby. That album, an amazing record. I think everybody was just waiting for the next one to come out, and there was never anything from Terrence Trent D'Arby that got anywhere near that first album. We then heard Shot of the Rhythm and Blues, Van Morrison and Linda Gale Lewis from 2000. 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
0: Okay, we're on the sixth and final segment of today's show, and I always like to sneak in an outlier or two, and so here's one right now, dearly departed Shaky Graves with Esme Patterson.

Hey there, this is Aki Kumar, the Badshah of the Bombay Blues, the Mumbai Marauder, and you are listening to Jumping In and Out of the Blues with my friend Marshall Peter.

We opened up with Shaky Graves and Esme Patterson, Dearly Departed, This House is Haunted, and We Know Who the Ghost Is. We then kind of sticking with sort of that Texas, maybe a little bit of an Americana groove, although I would have to say this is serious blues funk from a really, really delightful vocalist, harmonica player, Delbert McClinton, Go On. And then a harmonica player, next generation, sort of current generation harmonica player, tremendous stage presence, Aki Kumar, Don't Hold Back. Okay, so you've been listening to Jumping In and Out of the Blues. I'm Marshall Peter, your host. So thanks so much for joining us. I hope I'll see you the next time.

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0: coming at you, Moss Man. Hang on. Hey, Moss Man. You there? It's Bill Payne.
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0: Hoy hoy, fellow feet fans. Mossman here, once again welcoming you to my bathtub for the Little Feet Radio Hour. Tonight's show features Little Feet, recorded live July 3rd, 1993 in Norfolk, Virginia. We'll also check out a couple of tunes recorded live at Liberty Hall in Houston, November of 1973. 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

0: Yeah, what's up?
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2: You saw my old lady?
0: Where?
1: She was standing on the shore welcoming the ships back from sea.
2: My old lady?
0: I am pissed.
1: I think she was conducting business as well.
2: Man, I want to know what's happening. Talk to me.
1: I'm going to tell you about it. See, the wind was blowing real hard last night.
2: I don't know, man. Talk to me, man.
1: And you see, the wind wasn't the only thing blowing real hard last night, man.
2: What's that got to do with my old lady, man?
1: Let me tell you what happened, man.
0: Yeah, I want to know.
1: Well, the first thing that happened was the wind blew her hair in her face.
0: It's her hair, it's her face.
1: I'm sure that's her face. 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
0: Do you hear anything ringing?
1: I definitely hear it ringing. But I want to know if Elaine, do you hear it ringing? What about you people here in Norfolk? Can you hear it ringing at the boathouse? Thank you.
0: Because I don't care who. I just don't want to talk.

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1: All right, welcome back. We're listening to Little Feet, recorded live July 3rd, 1993, Norfolk, Virginia, at the Boathouse. Before we jump back into that show, we're going to dip back into the archives. Liberty Hall, Houston, Texas, November 1973, for a couple of really cool tunes. This is Hamburger Midnight and Sailing Shoes. 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
2: You want to try it?
3: Yeah.
2: You want to try it, Lowell?
3: We'll demonstrate it for you. Our lives have been pervaded by record companies. I don't know if you know what that's all about. But record companies, some do, some don't. I don't want to say anything, man.

0: and gentlemen, I'm proud to announce that this is not only the 10th anniversary of the Boathouse, but it's the 45th anniversary of Mr. and Mrs. Perez, baby boy Pop.
1: Hey, thank you, thank you.
0: So we are gonna dedicate the next tune to Mr. Paul Perez.
2: Yeah, happy birthday.
0: And the dedication will go as such. Friends, seen and unseen.

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I would also like you to know that you ain't old when it falls away.

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And that is, if your mind makes a promise that your body can't fill, it's over. Now I must know, I must hear the voices. Do y'all understand what I am saying this evening?

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Must be able to boogie.

0: All right, welcome back. This is the Little Feet Radio Hour. We're listening to Little Feet, recorded live July 3rd, 1993, at the Boathouse in Norfolk, Virginia. Gonna wrap it up here with one from the archives, although it's not really from the archives, although it really is from the archives. Go way back to their first album. This is Mr. Sam Clayton doing 44 Blues.
1: All right! Y'all ready for the second half? I'm gonna play another great blues song for you. That's right. I believe this is from the very first Little Feet album, too. And here to sing 44 Blues for you this evening is Little Feet's own King of the Blues, ladies and gentlemen, born in Colfax, Louisiana, raised in Watts, California, the one, the only,

All right, there he is, Mr. Sam Clayton, 44 Blues. This is the Little Feet Radio Hour. Unfortunately, it's time for me to pull the plug on the tub, dry off, and get ready for next week's show. Before I do, I want to take a quick second to thank Paul, Kenny, Sam, Richie, Fred, Sean, and of course, Mr. Bill Payne of Little Feet, and of course, you, the fans, for tuning in and being a part of the Little Feet Radio Hour. 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

0: 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You know, they got bills and things to pay. 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

0: getting on that horse. Thanks a lot. Wow. New York, just like I pictured it. Skyscrapers and everything.
1: Hey, brother. Hey, come here, Slick. Hey, huh? you look hip, man. Hey, you wanna make yourself $5, man?
0: Yeah, brother.
1: Hey, look here, run this
0: across
1: the street for me right quick, okay?
0: Hey,
1: run this across the street for me.
0: Hey. What? Huh? I don't know. What? I'm just going across the street.
2: Shut your mouth.
0: Oh, no. What'd I
2: okay,
0: do?
2: Turn around. Put your hands behind your back. Let's go.
3: A jury of your peers having found you guilty. 10 years.
0: What? Come on. Get in that cell. God.

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2: Hello, and welcome to the wide and wonderful world of music with James Call. This week we're going to go a little whimsical, maybe a lot whimsical, depending on your point of view. But every once in a while we like to take a concept or a common phrase, maybe a title that various songs, even in various genres, have in common, and to see what kind of connection there is, whether spiritually or intellectually or, whatever. But this week, we're going to go with the concept of dreams. And there's plenty of songs about dreams. So we've got a few, and just to see what kind of commonality we might find.
3: Welcome.

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Just a sprinkle starter.

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The Cordettes before that, Mr. Sandman, Send Me a Dream. Roy Orbison in Dreams. You may recognize that from the movie Blue Velvet. They used it in a scene, and they used the whole song. It's a great song. Pied Piper's Dream. And we opened up with Tiny Tim, Welcome to My Dream, which I thought was an appropriate way to welcome you all to a show about dreaming.

you got the idea now. Yeah, it's your dreams, you know. Yeah, it makes you free, babe. Yeah, you gotta make it happen, you know. Yeah, I know you are. I see that smile.

Okay, Bobby Darin had a hit with that song, but that's the Paris Sisters doing it, and I like their really syrupy, treacly vocals on that. Dream Lover by the Paris Sisters. The Electric Prunes, I Had Too Much to Dream Last Night. Classic psychedelia. Nico doing a song called Wrap Your Troubles in Dreams, which kind of harkens to an old song called by the same name, Wrap Your Troubles in Dreams, but it's not really it, Nico. And then we opened up with Suicide, Dream Baby Dream, proto-punk Suicide. 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

How could we forget the Everly Brothers, All I Have to Do is Dream. Another really pretty song, Don't Dream It's Over, Crowded House. ABBA before that, I Have a Dream. And then the classic dream song, instantly classic dream song, Sweet Dreams Are Made of This, the Eurythmics. Life goes-

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0: 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To hike over the island to the village and visit the marketplace and enjoy the music and the food and the people and do a little trading and see the great ships come and go and man have me a ball. 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
1: And that is, it's a favorite of mine, and I especially love it for the line, to dream the dream that the dreamers dream. That's Ibn Abba's Full Moon. Before that, I'll See You in My Dreams. That's Ella Fitzgerald. Dream a Little Dream.

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Last night I had the strangest dream I've ever known before. I dreamed that all the world agreed to put an end to war.

And that is Tom Waits, Innocent When You Dream. Johnny Cash before that. Last night I had the strangest dream. Joan Baez, Dreaming About Joe Hill, is the name of the song. And Send Me the Pillow You Dream On by Hank Locklin, and a big country hit. And we opened that hour up with Dreamsville by the Monkees. That's two words, M-O-N-N, another word, K-E-Y-S. So go figure.

get some Rocky Dream songs in there in that set. That's I'm Dreaming of You by Robert Gordon. Heart, These Dreams, that was a big hit for them. Dream Police, that was a big hit for Cheap Trick. And Tomorrow's Dream by Black Sabbath opened that set up. 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
1: There is The Dream Machine by Sukiya. A Nice Dream by Radiohead. The title of that song is in brackets. I'm not sure why. Dreams, big hit for Fleetwood Mac. And Sweet Dreams, one of Patsy Cline's biggest hits, opened that set up.

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And the Kinks opened that set up with Only a Dream. Now, I really don't think as dreamy as Miles Davis can be, that we can get away with not having some Miles Davis in the show. And he actually has a song called Moon Dreams. 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

0: 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I host The Outer Rim here on KOCF, a music variety show all about the indie music genre. I'm not going to put you in a box, though. 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

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I love you too. I'll see you next time.

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Mr. Grinch, you really are a heel. 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

0: 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And Only Yoking at 267 Van Buren Street in Eugene. 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

0: Yeah, but baby, it's cold outside.
1: This evening has been so
0: I've been hoping that you drop in.
1: Very nice.
0: I'll hold your hands. They're just like
1: my
0: ice.
1: My mother will start to
0: worry. Hey, beautiful, what's your hurry?
1: And father will be pacing the floor.
0: Listen to that fireplace roar.
1: So really, I'd better scurry.
0: Beautiful, please don't hurry.
1: Well, maybe just half a drink more.
0: Put some records on while I pour.
1: The neighbors might think.
0: Yeah, but it's bad out there.
1: Hey, what's in this drink?
0: There ain't no cabs to be had out there.
1: Ooh, wish I knew how.
0: Your eyes are like starlight now.
1: Break this spell.
0: I'll take your hat. Your hair looks swell.
1: I ought to say no.
0: You mind
1: no,
0: if I'm
1: sir.
0: Moving closer?
1: At least.

0: Okay, I simply must go.
1: Yeah, but it's cold out there.
0: No, no, the answer is no.
1: I keep telling you, it's so cold outside.
0: The welcome has been.
1: Oh, how lucky that you dropped in.
0: So nice and warm.
1: Hey, look, look out the window. Look at that star.
0: My sister will be
1: gosh,
0: suspicious.
1: Your lips look.
0: My brother will be there at the door.
1: Waves upon a tropical shore.
0: My maiden aunt's mine. Oh, it's just vicious.
1: Yes, your lips are
0: well, maybe just a cigarette.
1: I
0: home.
1: Never saw such a blizzard before.
0: Oh, I gotta get home.
1: Yeah, but baby, you're gonna freeze out there.
0: Say, lend me a comb.
1: It's up to your knees out there.

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0: Sicky Icky is known to cause widespread confusion, fear, and mistrust. It creates false claims that forces its victims to question the basis of their very reality. Sicky infects supers and transforms them into Sicky Icky minis that spread and infect more minis. As of yet, there is no cure and no way to avoid it. The Sicky Icky is taking over the minds and hearts of everyone. The Sicky Ickiness is spreading and is making the most vulnerable among us really, really sick. Do not fall victim to the Sicky Icky. Keep yourself and your neighbors safe. We can beat this, but only if we do it together.
1: Oh no, Super Stretch, what are we gonna do?
2: Oh Sam, I don't know. Maybe you can find a cure. Bright Light and I can team up with you.
3: Yeah, Sam. You can discover a cure and heal this guy using science and the truth.
1: But Bright Light and Super Sound? I don't usually think of myself as a real superhero. But in times like this, science might really save us.
4: Sam, how quickly could you find a cure? Maybe all of us can help. Bright Light, Super Stretch, and Sam the Science Kid. Let's do this.
5: As all of the superheroes whooshed and soared and flew off to find their way to help fight against this Sicky Icky mess that had been made, one superhero felt particularly alone. This hero was called Invisibility.
6: I like being alone. Everyone else is blasting off to destroy the Sicky Icky, but there must be a different way.

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3: 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Who I look up to? Who I want to be? Well, my hero is me. No, really, really. 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Strive for greatness, you know? Aim for the stars so I can make it over the fence.

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2: Hello, and welcome to Hearts and Bones Radio. It's modern eras of folk music, and I'm your host, Mike Meyer. In this hour, we're going to hear from Tracy Grammer, Xavier Rudd, Sharon Jones, Bas Sissoko, and Danny Carnahan. That and so much more, starting off with a bluesy singer with a lot of life experience. He was born in Quebec, moved to the States, went to Vietnam, and then traveled all around the world. Here is Ray Bonneville on Hearts and Bones.

Willie and Lobo from their record called Siete. It's Ole Cinco here on Hearts and Bones. Willie and Lobo are from Florida. I had the pleasure of interviewing them one time. Tremendous Latin guitar styles. This is Hearts and Bones, modern eras of folk music. My name is Mike Meyer. Next up is a band that was founded in and has a lot of styles of Madagascar. They since moved to London, founded by Tarika Sammy. Here is Tarika on Hearts and Bones.

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Happy to man, Hananga town, Hananga town. 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

0: Danny Carnahan, a great singer-songwriter, Celtic musician from the Bay Area. He's now lead singing with the cover band Wake the Dead. And that's an obscure little original piece called The Mango Song. Good luck finding that in any stores. Danny Carnahan.
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0: Welcome back to Hearts and Bones. It's Modern Eras of Folk Music. My name is Mike Meyer, and I've been committed to community radio and authenticity and diversity in programming with the absolute highest quality for 41 years of continuous broadcasting. And if you appreciate that community radio is the place that this happens, then please be a listener supporter by going to our website and chipping in. That's the only way we get by and pay the bills for this mostly volunteer project. Thank you for doing your part in becoming part of our essential committed team. We continue now with a great singer who had a documentary made about her life. I have an interview with her that I'll play sometime, but not now, because we're going to get right into the music. Here's a great cover version of Woody Guthrie, as done by Sharon Jones and the Dap Kings on Hearts and Bones.

0: Bill Miller, the great native singer, doing a rework of Johnny Cash's album called Bitter Tears. It documents Native American struggles. And the tribute album's called Look Again to the Wind. It features Gillian Welch and David Rawlings all over it, and Emmylou Harris and a number of great stars. And again, that was Bill Miller here on Hearts and Bones. We continue now with an Australian singer-songwriter from his album Food in the Belly. Here's Xavier Rudd with Messages on Hearts and Bones.
1: So now come sit down, will you talk with me now? Let me see through your eyes where there is so much life. We are biding our time for these myths to unwind, for these changes we will confront. So please beware with every place that you head, and look to your soul for these things that you know. For the trees that we see cannot forever breathe,

Erica Wheeler, an East Coast singer-songwriter whose music I grew up on, but has since retired and gone back to teaching and left several albums of great material. That's from The Harvest, Maryland County Road.

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1: 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I'll look forward to hearing from you. Thanks. Next up is a Guinean performer who carries with him two kora players in his band. Here's Bas Sissoko on Hearts and Bones.

Tracy Grammer with the Dave Carter song from Flower of Avalon, Hard to Make It. Tracy Grammer is still touring. She's doing a lot of her own original music in addition to continuing to play Dave Carter songs. This is Hearts and Bones, Modern Eras of Folk Music. My name is Mike Meyer, and nobody better to rev it up than the wacky polka music of Brave Combo. Here they are from their album Polkas for a Gloomy Day on Hearts and Bones. 3, 4.

Carrie Rodriguez, the great Americana singer-songwriter, from her album Love and Circumstance. Just about bringing to an end this week's Hearts and Bones. My name is Mike Meyer. Thanks for tuning in. I'll have another hour for you next time around. I'm going to finish it off with Yo-Yo Ma and Mark O'Connor, along with Edgar Meyer from the Appalachian Journey recording. But before that, Melanie Damore out of Oakland in a duet with Jamie Sieber, the phenomenal cello player, their version of Swing Low. Thanks again.

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3: Hello, everyone, and welcome to another hour of Hearts and Bones. This show is dedicated to modern eras of folk and beyond. This is Jai Mari, and I'll be your host as we explore such artists as Bella Fleck, Chris Stapleton, the Waylon Jennies, Chris Kokesh, and many more. We're going to start off with an artist that I've just discovered recently who I'm very impressed by. Her name is Emily Scott Robinson, and this is a song that she wrote called The Time for Flowers that I think reflects our time that we live in right now pretty well. Thanks for joining me.

And there's a little slice of bluegrass heaven for you this evening. That's from the brand new album, third in the trilogy, from Bela Fleck, called My Bluegrass Heart. And that song was called The Hug Point and featured Molly Tuttle and Sierra Hull. And that whole album features guests of Bela Fleck, such as Jerry Douglas and David Grisman and many more. Whew, I sure would love to have been there during that recording time period. Next, let's hear from Chris Stapleton. This is the title cut from his 2020 album called Starting Over.

0: Difunto.
1: Oh yeah, that was just a little dance music thrown in to get you on your feet and hopefully dancing around your living room this evening. That was La Camisa Negra, and this is Hearts and Bones with Jaimari. And I'll be right back right after this with some Honey Don't.
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1: We're back, and as promised, here's Honey Don't with their cover of an English traditional song called The Cuckoo on Hearts and Bones.

Kile mapwe uanko is Hawaiian for when will I see you again? That was Dan Zanes and Claudia Zanes on that one from the album Let Love Be Your Guide. We also heard from Cephas and Wiggins, a little bit of blues, this evening with a Robert Johnson cover, Last Fair Deal Gone Down. And next, let's do another cover, this time a Kate Wolfe cover by Lisa Bastoni. Here's Across the Great Divide on Hearts and Bones.

0: There's a couple of bird songs for you. First, we heard from the Real Time Travelers and Little Bird of Heaven. We also heard from the Wayland Jennies and a song simply called Bird Song. And you're listening to Hearts and Bones, and this is local community radio. And I'd like to invite you to check out our website, and there's lots of other good programming to look at and enjoy. 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
0: 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This is Jai Mari, and you've been listening to Hearts and Bones. And I've got a little bit more music for you before we wrap it up for this hour. And I wanted to let you know that if you wanted to reach me and give me any feedback about this show, you can do so at heartsandbonesradio@gmail.com. Next, I'm going to play for you Chris Kokesh, and a song maybe we can all relate to. It's called Hell of a Year, from the album October Valentine.
3: It's

And that one goes out to all you hopeless romantics out there. That was Never Say Never from one of my new favorite musicians, Max Gomez. And we've come to the end of our time for this hour of Hearts and Bones. This is Jai Mari, and thanks for listening. It's been such a pleasure to be with you. I'm going to leave you with something new from Diana Jones, the title cut from her new album called Song to a Refugee. And hopefully a little bit of happy Hawaiian music at the very end there, if we have time. And hopefully we will be together again next week. Stay safe out there. Thanks again for listening and for being you. Bye.

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Vanita. To start off with, we have the House of Hamel playing Stone Row. After that, Susan McKeon sings In Darkness Let Me Dwell. That sounds kind of scary. Then Kevin Burke and Cal Scott play a tune they call For Johnny, which is a tribute to their friend and former bandmate, the late great fiddler Johnny Cunningham from Scotland.

Next up, we have the Blarney Lads singing Crooked Jack, and then our set ends with Greenhouse, formerly of Santa Rosa, California, with Magic Venture.

0: Don't go away. You have set two to come of the Celtic Music Hour. Following that, set three.
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0: 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They're playing The Cook, The Thief, The Hag, This Is My Love. After that, the album I Am of Ireland, Yeats in Song, features poetry by William Butler Yeats that has been set to music. And here we have Jackie Oates singing The White Birds. After that, Brydna Katin sings Alalu Nagama. And then the well-known song, The Raglan Road, is sung by Luke Kelly.

From Quebec, specifically the Magdalen Islands, we have the band Siwa. Their music has a strong Acadian influence, but their rock and folk fusion also includes Celtic. Here we have them playing Jerry Holland.

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1: 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Alton plays The Piper in the Cave and The Southwest Wind. After that, a good old-fashioned pub song, Mountain Dew, is sung by the Blarney Lads. And then Celtic Dawn brings us Jack on the Crags. Claire Cunningham sings one of her own songs called Wherever You Are, I Will Go. And we end our set and our show with A Wild Irishman, performed by Molly's Revenge. And I wish I could see them play that in person again.

0: Well, anyway, Ron, thank you for this very nice letter and the nice compliment. And I'm going to, I don't get too many nice letters and compliments like this, so I'm going to save your letter and put it in my scrapbook.
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6: I'm Randy Painter with an hour of music radio as it used to be. 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Big John Carter is the morning voice here. He worked in Eugene for a short time, but more about that later. July 18th, 1977 is the date. Big John Carter. 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

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It's Big John Carter and the call letter of the day. Today is Z, like K-E-Z-Y. I want you to know that. You just might wind up in any city in the USA you want to go.

0: WZY's Fleetwood Mac. And you know, it's 618. Big John Carter is in here with the 1190 weather. It's going to be another nice day, friends. Okay, that's really the story. High today in the mid-80s already at 67 in Los Angeles. Why, my goodness, look at it warming up there early in the morning. It's going to be hot today. 67 L.A., it's 60 out at the beach cities. It's 68 San Bernardino Riverside already. It's going to be hot there, too. 63 in Orange County, KEZY. Welcoming Leo Sayer. Let me scratch that. Okay. Leo Sayer's got one more show at the Greek Theater, and that is today, the 18th, and that's sold out, so you already know about it. Right?
1: Pardon me.
2: Yes?
1: But could I have the tops off your yogurt?
2: What? What are you, some kind of grocery store wacko?
1: Wacko?
2: Manager!
1: No, no.
2: Manager, we have a wacko over here.
1: Look, I just need these yogurt tops to get into the circus.
2: The circus. Nice, wacko.
1: Ringling Brothers and Barnum & Bailey Circus.
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2: Hurry, manager, before he it-flays his idlay.
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1: No. Could I ride in your shopping cart?
2: Manager!
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3: In his final professional volleyball home season appearance, Wilt Chamberlain and the Orange County Stars face the Santa Barbara Breakers tomorrow night, 7:30 at the Anaheim Convention Center. The Stars currently hold a slight first-place lead over Santa Barbara for the Western Division volleyball title. So don't miss Wilt Chamberlain in his final home match this season and the exciting diving saves, the incredible digs, and the 100-mile-per-hour smashes by the men and women of professional volleyball. Tickets for all students and children under 14, only $1. That's the Orange County Stars battling against the Santa Barbara Breakers tomorrow night, 7:30, Anaheim Convention Center.
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6: 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His real name is John Yount, and he worked all over Central and Southern California, as well as Salt Lake City and Honolulu, using various names. In 1975, he did mornings at Eugene's KBDF as Charlie Zant. Yeah, Charlie Zant. Just before moving on to KEZY. He passed away of a brain infection in 2005. He once posted a story online of a prank he pulled on an overnight DJ in Fresno. He would come to work an hour early for his morning show, and as long as he was there, Chip, the all-night guy, hit the restroom at 40 minutes past the hour for his morning dump. The news came on at that time, and the overnight news was on tape. His out cue was when the tape of the newsman said, KYNO first in Fresno with 2020 news. At that juncture, the DJ would come in with live weather and back to music. John Carter continues the story. One day it occurred to me that sitting on the pot some distance from the studio, a fella can lose track of time. So I got a used news tape queued up to the aforementioned out cue. Once Chip the announcer was comfortably ensconced on the throne, I sneaked into the control room, waited a few minutes, and with flawless timing I threw the station monitors over to the off-air audition channel and hit the old tape. All at once, the news person is saying, KYNO first in Fresno. Then here comes Chip. His pants are down around his ankles and his face white as flour. As soon as he throws open the studio door and sees me at the console laughing my patootie off, he starts calling me names as he hobbles back to the head.
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0: KEZY Chicago. You're leaving now. 624, Big John Carter. Most of the folks calling me this morning tell me one of two sad stories. They have to go to work, they have to go to school. And I know the feeling because I sit in here working my fingers to the very bones. And of course, when I knew I could never get through that with a straight face. And of course, when I was in school, my dad, I've told you many times, lives down by SeaWorld there in San Diego, could back me up on this, that I knew how to work when I was in school. Boy, I'd just bring home those books and really just let them sit there and gather dust.

The Orange County Fair is alive with fun. There are shows to watch and carnival attractions to ride. There's also 4-H competitions and thousands of exhibitions to enjoy. 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

0: in the amphitheater at 6 to 9 p.m. will be Jose Feliciano, Grandstand Entertainment. 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
0: 626. Well, just keep those calls coming, folks. I love it. You know, I keep telling you, summertime's a lonely time for us morning disc jockeys.

KZY at 634. Big John Carter wants to put you in the fast lane. Right now, do you know the call letter of the day today? Well, I'll tell you what. You're the 11th caller right now. We'll give you a top 10 LP and put you on your way. Cool.

0: 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Love me,
1: love me, love me. KEZY, I've done it again. Our congratulations, Frangelette out of Fullerton. Fran, you just got yourself top 10 hit LP along with a chance at a trip to any city in the USA you want to go to. She says she might like to see New York this time of year. I hear it's nice when they have the lights on. Okay, it's 6:37 and more chances in just minutes with Big John Carter. For that needed change of pace, why not get away to it all? The fantasy land of films in the nearby Pacific Theater drive-in. All you do is just run your eye down Pacific's big directory ad in your favorite newspaper, and you'll find the place to go for the latest film fair. Come as you are. Gratify that appetite. Satisfy that summertime thirst at the instant service snack bar. For the pick of the pictures, pick Pacific. And I ask you, why not tonight?
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0: all along. 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
0: 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Matt Girl Mark, he'll be along later on this morning to tell you exactly what's happening out at the beach. 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

0: Casey Wise, Andy Gibb, and Big John Carter at 6:45, and it sure is Monday.
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2: It's 6:46. I'm Adam J. Demaray, KEZY News. In Sacramento, six legislators today interrupt their summer recess to begin the first step in deciding just how big next year's rebate checks for homeowners and renters will be. Some of the prisoners transferred because of the outbreak of racial violence at San Quentin's seem to have brought along similar troubles to Folsom Prison. Guards had to fire into Folsom's exercise yard Saturday to break up a fight between black and white inmates. The fracas involved four members of a white supremacist group transferred to Folsom from the Big Q. New York City is still in the process of tying loose ends in the wake of their recent power outage.
3: More than two-thirds of the people accused of taking part in the looting and arson spree during last week's citywide blackout here have now been arraigned. About 1,500 accused looters remain behind bars awaiting their day in court. Meanwhile, Mayor Abraham Beam says he's trying to get immediate help for some of the victims of the looting. Beam says he's asking the labor, business, and banking communities to create a multi-million dollar fund to provide on-the-spot cash grants. Small businessmen hit by the looting and fires. Beam has a city hall meeting set for later today to work out plans for the grant program. At the same time, the Small Business Administration plans to open seven disaster centers to help businessmen and homeowners who suffered financial losses in the blackout. Bob Honig, New York.
2: With Israel's prime minister set to meet tomorrow with President Carter, the Israeli government has sharply cut its defense budget, devalued its currency, and increased basic food prices 25%. The moves are believed aimed at getting the U.S. to continue its $2 billion a year in aid to Israel. State Air Resources Board Chairman Tom Quinn expressed doubt a supertanker terminal project will be approved in California for receiving Alaskan crude oil. The controversial project, sponsored by Standard Oil of Ohio, proposes using a pipeline between Southern California and Texas, built to carry natural gas. Quinn said that could hurt natural gas supplies. Police in Pacoima plan to file a second criminal charge today against a Roman Catholic priest accused of running an illegal bingo game. The church was raided last week by undercover vice officers. The pastor of the church, the Reverend Luis Valbuena, has already been charged last November, along with five other persons, of running an illegal lottery. A wounded Mexican policeman is in custody in San Diego on a charge of attempted murder. The Mexican officer is charged in a weekend border clash in which his partner

0: gunner and a San Diego undercover policeman were injured. It's the second shooting this year involving members of the new special border task force designed to crack down on muggers of illegal aliens at the border. Jack Charlton, at least temporarily, has quit his dream of crossing the country from Philadelphia to Los Angeles by skateboard. The 22-year-old Californian said that he'd had it and flew home from Oklahoma Sunday, but he plans to try it again later this summer. KZY News Time, 650.
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2: 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They were heard in L.A. in the daytime, but the night signal was nulled to the north to protect 1190 KEX in Portland. KEZY started in 1959 with easy listening, as the call letters indicate. In 1968, they switched from KEZ to Top 40. It was under the same ownership as Eugene's KBDF and KZEL from 1978 to 83. A morning announcer, Brian Casey, got into trouble with KEZY management, and rather than fire him, they sent him to Eugene, Oregon to do KBDF mornings as punishment. That's how he told it years later in an online bio. 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
6: KEZY is going to give you the call letter of the day. Just a few minutes from right now, you're going to have it to win. Stand by, will you please?

0: KEZY, Peter Frampton, title song from his LP, and Big John Carter at 7:09. Be sure and listen to this now. Listen very carefully. How would you like to be on the tube? I mean, how would you like to be on television? What do you think about that, Dad?
1: Man, I think it would be... It'd be wonderful to make an appearance on television. It's something I've wanted to do for quite a while.
0: You have? You've never indicated that to me.
1: Well, it's just a matter of there's a particular program that I watched. I've always thought that there was one particular character on TV that I could do a lot better job playing him than the guy they got. The guy they got's just no good at all. I feel the part is just made for me.
0: Really?
1: Oh yeah. It's custom. They had me in mind when they whipped up the part, and I feel I could do a much better job than the guy they got. Oh, it fit me like a glove.
0: But well, who is it?
1: Well, Fonzie.
0: You're dismissed. Seriously, folks, how would you like to be on television seen by millions of people right here in Southern California? It could happen because Lou Miller is launching his giant TV campaign, and he wants you to be the stars. Now, no kidding. All you have to do is stop by any Lou Miller store and drop off a color snapshot of yourself that you're not embarrassed about. No age restriction and no purchase necessary. Lou Miller's advertising agency will then have a casting call and choose a few lucky young gentlemen and young ladies to star in their new commercials. Plus, if you're chosen, you automatically win a $500 wardrobe.
1: What do you mean I couldn't play Fonzie?
0: Lighten up, Dad. $500 worth of great-looking clothes free if you're selected.
1: Does that include a motorcycle jacket?
0: That's enough. Okay. And while you're at Lou Miller's, take advantage of Lou's giant July clearance sale with savings up to 60% off on thousands of brand-name jeans, tops, dresses, children's clothes, and much, much more. Now, remember now, all you have to do is drop off a color snapshot of yourself, and you may become a TV celebrity. There's a Lou Miller's near you in East L.A., Montclair, downtown, Riverside, San Bernardino, Mall of Orange, and Whittier. That's Lou Miller's. Jingle up and out.

We're now ready to put you in the fast lane and jet you off to your favorite city in the United States. It can be anywhere in the States. And all you need know is the call letter of the day. Call in, win a top 10 hit LP, and you're automatically entered for the big drawing on July 25th.

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3: Welcome, I'm Wally Bowen and I'm your host for today's show. Our featured artist for today is a group called Creedence Clearwater Revival that gained popularity in the late 1960s and early 1970s with a number of successful singles drawn from various albums. The group consisted of lead vocalist, lead guitarist, and primary songwriter John Fogerty, his brother and rhythm guitarist Tom Fogerty, bassist Stu Cook, and drummer Doug Clifford. Their musical style encompassed rock and roll and swamp rock genres. Despite their San Francisco Bay Area origins, they are sometimes also cited as Southern rock stylists. The first song for today's show is called Susie Q, of their debut album called Creedence Clearwater Revival, that was released in the summer of 1968.

That was called Proud Mary off their January 1969 album called Bayou Country. The album went platinum at number 7, and Proud Mary made it to number 2 on the Billboard charts. And this next song is another great tune off that Bayou Country album called Born on the Bayou, which also hit number 2 on the charts.

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That was called Green River, which was off their August 1969 album, also called Green River, which quickly went gold, and this next song is also off that album and made it to number 2 on the charts, called Lodi.

Creedence Clearwater Revival, which disbanded in 1972, were progressive and anachronistic at the same time, an unapologetic throwback to the golden era of rock and roll. They broke ranks with their peers on the progressive, psychedelic San Francisco scene. Their approach was basic and uncompromising, holding true to the band members' working-class origins. The terms roots rock had not yet been invented when CCR came along, but in a real way they defined it. This next song is called Down on the Corner off their Willie and the Poor Boys album, which came out in November of '69 and made it to number 2 on the charts.

That was called Fortunate Son, another great song off their Willie and the Poor Boys album. Along with this next tune, which is a reworked cover of an old Leadbelly song called Cotton Fields.

That was called Looking Out My Back Door off their 1970 album called Cosmos Factory, which became the group's fifth number two single, and in this next song, Who'll Stop the Rain was inspired by the band's experience at Woodstock.

0: Highwater Pants at 3195 28th Street is having its fourth semi-annual 20 to 25% off sale on all merchandise, normally priced 10 to 15% off the normal everyday low, low price.
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3: 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Our featured artists for today are Creedence Clearwater Revival. Another great song to come off their 1970 album, Cosmos Factory, was this next one called Travelin' Band.

That was called Hey Tonight, which became a hit off their December 1970 album called Pendulum. And this next song is another tune off that album that became a top 10 hit called Have You Ever Seen the Rain?

That was called Sweet Hitchhiker off their April 1972 album called Mardi Gras, their last album. Stirrings of tensions within the foursome as the incessant touring and heavy recording schedules had took their toll, and in October 1972 they disbanded. CCR's music is still a staple of American and worldwide radio airplay. The band has sold 26 million albums in the United States alone. They were inducted into the Rock and Roll Hall of Fame in 1993, and the last song for today's show is another song, a great tune off their Mardi Gras album called Someday Never Comes.

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And until next time, have a grateful day. Coming up next on Fern Ridge Community Radio is Reverb with your host, Sean Cummins.

0: I'm Wally Bowen, host of What a Long, Strange Trip It's Been, every Monday at 5 p.m. Pacific Time on Fern Ridge Community Radio, 92.7 FM, KOCF LP Veneta, a service of the Oregon Country Fair and streaming at kocf.org.
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This is Sean Cummins, and you're listening to Reverb on 92.5 FM KOCF. Got a couple hours of great tunes for you, old rock and roll and surf tracks for your lovely Lane County weekend afternoon. I've got a great lineup. We're going to kick it off with Richie Allen and the Pacific Surfers and their track Surf Man. Stick around. So much more to come.

restless side. Well, I shake all over, Anna, you know why. 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

This is Reverb, and we're about halfway through our first set here. We just heard Ray McCoy with Rockin' Baby, Warren Smith with Sweet Sweet Girl, Jerry Lee Lewis with Breathless, and we kicked off with Richie Allen and the Pacific Surfers and their track Surf Man. Next up, the Collins Kids with Hop, Skip, and Jump.

0: KOCF Fern Ridge Community Radio. This is Reverb. We just finished out this first set with the Sentinels and their track The Pipe. The Giants gave us Tornado. String Kings had Bloodshot. And the Collins Kids with Hop, Skip, and Jump. We're going to take a quick break. Stick around. Be right back with more.
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0: Hey, welcome back to Reverb. There's lots more still to come today. We're going to kick off our second set here with The Inebriated Surfer by The Tornadoes.

This is Reverb, and you just heard Tennessee by Carl Perkins, Okie Boogie from Jack Guthrie, Goodbye She's Gone from Walter Dixon, and The Inebriated Surfer from The Tornadoes. Kicking off the second half of the set, we got Hewlin Duvall with It's No Wonder.

0: KOCF Fern Ridge Community Radio, and this is Reaver, bringing you rock and roll all afternoon for you today. We just heard Link Wray and his Raymen with their track Sorrento, Royce Porter, A Woman Can Make You Blue, Malin Humphreys, Worried About You Baby, and Hewlin Duvall with It's No Wonder. Hang tight, quick break, lots more to come, be right back.
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0: All right, this is Reverb. Let's get right back into some music here. We're going to kick off the third set with the Nevigans and their track Russian Roulette.

This is Reverb. Just finished out that nice little block of surf tunes there with the Blue Stingrays and their track Surfer's Life. Before that, the Rebels with Rebellion, the Valairs with Brazil, and the Nevigans with Russian Roulette. Up next, Benny Joy with Wild, Wild Lover.

go bobbing tonight. Well, hey, baby, come on over here and let's go bobbing tonight. Well, I'll always love you and always treat you right.

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2: 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Before that, Carl Mann and the Cool Cats with Knocked Out, Join on Mars. Jerry DeMar with Loverman, and Al Ferrier with Let's Go Boppin' Tonight. And Benny Joy with Wild, Wild Lover. That's going to wrap up our first hour today. Keep it tuned right here. We got a whole another hour of tunes coming your way right after this.
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Welcome back, folks. If you're just now tuning in, my name is Sean Cummins. I'm your host here on Reverb. Got a whole another hour left of rock and roll and surf tracks for you today. We're going to kick off the final hour with kind of a fun track called Image of a Surfer by Lloyd Thaxton.

Gather around, kids, and I'll tell you a story on how you can become a blonde-haired surfer boy. You grab yourself a surfboard, swimsuit and all, and hop into your Woody and find them 10 feet tall. Now you're moving. Chrome tack, mag rims, giddy up 409. Watch out for those stingrays and 427s, because they're bad. Now you're walking the nose like you know what you're doing. Why not shoot the pier while you're really moving? Now shift to the right in the middle of the hoop and just follow it all the way in till you hit the suit. Easy now. Angle just a little bit to the right. That's it. Easy, boy. Easy. Angle to the left.

0: miss you. Well, just the luck the stars would miss the sky. Well, though we're gone apart, you'll always have my heart. Goodbye, little darling, goodbye.
1: One side.

This is Reverb. On this first half of the segment here, we heard Eddie Bond with Slip, Slip, Slippin' In, Gary Shelton with Goodbye, Little Darlin', Goodbye, Dick Dale and the Deltones with Tidal Wave, and we started with Image of a Surfer, narrated by Lloyd Thaxton. Up next, Sonny Fisher, rockin' and a rollin'.

0: You're tuned into KOCF Fern Ridge Community Radio, and this is Reverb. We just finished up the segment with the Impacts and their track The Blue Surf. Before that, the Ripcords had Big Wednesday. Johnny Burnett and the Rock and Roll Trio had Honey Hush. And before that, Sonny Fisher with Rockin' and a Rollin'. Quick break, and we'll be right back with more music.
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0: Hey there, you're listening to Reverb. We're going to start off our next set here today with a track called California Sun from the Rivieras.

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1: This is Reverb. We just heard Bobby Marchand and the Clouds with Rockin' Behind the Iron Curtain, the Lively Ones with their track Mr. Moto, the Shelltones with Blue Castaway, and we kicked off this segment with the Riviera's track California Sun. Up next, Sonny Fisher with Hey Mama.

0: KOCF Fern Ridge Community Radio, and this is Reverb. We finished out this set with the Astronauts and their track Baja. Before that, the Challengers had Ramrod, the Hustlers had Inertia, and Sonny Fisher had Hey Mama. Keep it right here. I got one last set coming right up for you after this.
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0: All right, welcome back. 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We're about to kick off our final set for the day. First up, we're going to hear Reynaud Velouzat and his track Racetrack Boogie. Keep it tuned right here, 92.5 FM KOCF. 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

This is Reverb. We just heard Carl Mann with Gonna Rock and Roll Tonight, Ralph Hodges with Honey Talk, Malcolm Yelvington with Just Rollin' Along, and Renaud Veluzat with Racetrack Boogie. Starting off this last little bit here, we're going to hear Bill Browning and his Echo Valley Boys with Wash Machine Boogie.

All right. You're listening to KOCF Fern Ridge Community Radio. I'm Sean Cummins. I'm your host here on Reverb. Hope you've had a great afternoon with us. I've had a blast. We finished out the show today with the Surf Tones and Moment of Truth. Right before that, the Shantays and their track Move It. Aubrey Cagle with Rockabilly Boy and Bill Browning and his Echo Valley Boys with Wash Machine Boogie. You can get a hold of me if you need to at Sean, that's S-E-A-N dot K-O-C-F at gmail.com. You can check us out again next Saturday, 2 p.m. with a new episode, or you can catch the rebroadcast on Sunday also at 2 p.m. Hope you enjoy the rest of your weekend, and we'll see you next time.

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I'm Ruth, and it's time for Mother Cell Radio. 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In the background, something brand new. The track, Meditation. And I just want to spell that out so you know. 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Meditation. 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And what else? The expected high today, 78 degrees overnight. Low is 48. Tomorrow, sunny skies again. A high of 80. Overnight low of 52. Monday, mostly sunny skies with some clouds popping in. A high of 75. An overnight low of 51. Again, my name's Ruth. As you hang out throughout the evening, we have Chris Stillwell at 6 p.m. with Free Formations. At 8, it's Matt with Interstellar Space. 10 brings Dr. Yeti and Kid Shorty. And at midnight, tomorrow, it's just a couple of guys a swim in a world of vinyl. It's the Rural War Room. So that's what happens after I leave at 6 p.m. But right now, we've got something new from Tom Petty and the Heartbreakers. The new release, Origins, 1971 to 1978. It's Parade of Loons. I happen to love loons. I have them. I hear them. I swim with them. But you know, sometimes it is a parade of loons. And I'm thinking about the representation that is out there. Thank goodness for community radio at 92.7.

Something new from the Slambovian Circus of Dreams. It's entitled Circus of Dreams, the new release, 13 Live. But I'm going to move us into Fetch the Bolt Cutters from Fiona Apple. Why? Because I survived 13 years of domestic abuse where I eventually fetched the Bolt Cutters. And it feels very much like a relationship that I share with my government at this point. Anyway, I see similarities, and I just want to share. 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

cause I know you and I know what you can do. And I don't want a war with you, I won't afford it. You get sore even when you win. And you maim when you're on offense, but you kill when you're on defense. And you've got them all convinced that you're the means and the end. All the VIPs and PYTs and wannabes, afraid not being your friend. And I've always been too smart for that, but you know what, my heart was not. I took it like a kid, you see. The cool kids voted to get rid of me. I'm ashamed of what it did to me, what I let get done. It stole my fun, it stole my fun. Fetch the bolt cutters, I've been in here too long. Fetch the bolt cutters, I've been in here too long. Fetch the bolt cutters, I've been in here too long. Fetch the bolt cutters.

way she was saying, I'm not stylish enough and I cry too much. And I listened because I hadn't found my own voice yet. So all I could hear was the noise that people make when they don't know. But I didn't know that yet. I grew up in the shoes they told me I could fill. When they came around, I would stand real still. A girl can roll her eyes at me and kill. I got the idea I wasn't real.

The Elmira High School Music Program is looking for donations and support to acquire new musical equipment to support and encourage our young student musicians. 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Thank you.

All right, I'm about to ask you to put on your thinking cap. I cannot tell you the title of this song because I would be breaking FCC rules. So the track title is partially It's a Political Beep. The artist is Belkin Beatbox, but this one is Billy Strings, and the track is Leaders. I'm Ruth. This is Mother Cell Radio on 92.7.

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This is Mother Cell Radio. It happens every Saturday afternoon from 4 to 6 p.m. where I bring you stuff like what we're just finishing up with. It's David Bowie and I'm Afraid of Americans. And I think that's what Caspar Loma Dewas was thinking when he wrote Mighty Rebels. He was also wondering if he could stir us up, you and me and our neighbors. We get stirred up, right? Through community. This is Fern Ridge Community Radio at 92.7.

0: friends, the folks of Wilco. It is Ashes of American Flags. Yeah, have you ever been to a Wilco concert? Oh my goodness. If you like guitars, and you like, well, if you like this song, Wilco. Good concerts, good stuff, much appreciation for being able to bring this kind of music to you here at Fern Ridge Community Radio. I'm Ruth, it's Mother Cell Radio, and this is 92.7.
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0: In the middle of two from Thievery Corporation, just finishing up with Letter to the Editor, and we are about to step into Culture of Fear. 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
1: Seems to me like they want us to be afraid, man. Maybe we just like being afraid. Maybe we just so used to it at this point that it's just a part of us, part of our culture. Security alert on orange. It's been on orange since 01, G. I mean, what's up, man? Can a brother get yellow, man? Just for like 2 months or something? Goddamn. Sick of that. Mic check.

Neil Young speaking truth to power as always. Shut it down. With the help of my brothers and sisters, this is Ani DeFranco, the track Binary, and you are them, and you're in tune to 92.7.

Exploring through Woody Guthrie lyrics what it means to be living a fascist time. 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